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0: Good morning. It is Tuesday, the 22nd of September, and you're listening to The Morning Report with me, Georgia Lee. Coming up today...
1: And so I feel like what I write is sort of part entertainment, part public service.
0: If you need a show that feels like a chat with your girls, we've got just the one for you. And the sun has been positive for our butterflies this year, but that may impact how they survive.
2: The worrying thing going forward is the impact of the drought that we've seen across large parts of the UK.
0: But first, let's take a look at the weather. It's cloudy for many with a few bright spells. Rain is moving into the north and sunny in the south. Highs of 25 degrees Celsius. There's lots to come, so let's get into the day with the news from Frankie.
3: Andy Burnham will meet Donald Trump for the first time today as world leaders meet for talks on Ukraine, the Middle East and AI. The Prime Minister says he can trust the US President, insisting the special relationship between the two countries is as strong as ever. Mr. Burnham also authorised providing military support to Saudi Arabia in their fight against the Houthi rebels in Yemen yesterday. The NHS could be working smarter, not harder. That's what their productivity advisors are saying. They claim improving NHS productivity could save over 20,000 lives every year from treatable causes. The Health Foundation is calling for earlier diagnoses and less management from the government. Their spokesperson is Anita Charlesworth.
4: The NHS needs to spend money differently. We need to spend more money on capital. That means that people have the tools to do their job. We need to strengthen leadership in the NHS.
3: Martha's Rule will be extended to hospital A&E departments in England, making it easier for staff and families to ask for a second opinion. The rule gives 24/7 access to an urgent review. From March 2028, medics in A&E will be able to call a dedicated number to trigger review. A new right to leave for workers who have suffered bereavement will cover loss during early pregnancy, Holly Hughes reports.
5: From April next year, women and their partners who experience a pregnancy loss before 24 weeks, including miscarriage, a termination and an unsuccessful IVF embryo transfer, will be entitled to up to 2 weeks of unpaid time off work. The bereavement rights will also apply to workers who lose a spouse or partner, parent, adult child or sibling. As it stands, there's an existing right to leave for parents who experience a stillbirth after 24 weeks of pregnancy or the death of a child under 18. The government's announcement follows a consultation aimed at ensuring the new entitlement is shaped with the needs of employees and employers.
3: And England World Cup winner Sir Geoff Hurst been awarded the Freedom of the City of London. The 84-year-old was recognised for his outstanding sporting achievements for England and West Ham. He says it's an honour.
0: Thanks for that, Frankie. Now let's take a look at what's making the front pages in today's newspapers. The Guardian and The Times report on Andy Burnham agreeing to provide military support to Saudi Arabia. It comes after discussions with Defence Secretary Wes Streeting and Foreign Secretary Ed Miliband, amid fears that the deepening Middle East crisis will add to cost pressures facing British households. The Telegraph and the Daily Express write about Kemi Badenoch, who has urged Oxfordshire village Piddington to not leave. The village had voted to leave the UK in the independence referendum because of government plans to house over 1,000 male asylum seekers at a nearby former military base. The Tory leader has described this as a women's issue, as she met with more than 40 women from the village. And the Daily Star, the Mirror and the Metro report on the death of Cindy Crawford's son, Presley Gerber, who died on Sunday at the age of 27. Gerber was receiving treatment at a rehabilitation facility. His cause of death has not yet been disclosed. But are you looking for something good to watch on TV? I know I am. A messy, saucy and funny new TV show, Youth, is a midlife masterpiece. Tanita Sims has more.
6: Have you ever felt you're going into a second adolescence when you're far past your teens? Well, new comedy series Youth explores just that. Alex, played by Sharon Horgan, is freshly 50 and works as a literary agent in London. She's been divorced for years and her son, Ruari, played by Aaron Murphy, is set to move out. The HBO series follows Alex as she navigates looking after her aging parents, supporting her son into adulthood and her own dating life. Horgan says the show is full of autobiographical fun.
1: You know, it's a good old mixture, this one, of autobiographical and fiction, and I kind of hope that people can't figure out which is which, really, you know, because otherwise it would be quite exposing. But, you know, all me and most of my friends are at a similar time of life and with adult children and parents who are getting older and, you know, and like hardcore careers as well. And so there was a lot, you know, to draw from. And then also just a lot of personal stuff that I like to exercise, you know.
6: On screen, Horgan is a divorced mother to a teenage boy. Following shows like Adolescence and Social Media, she says it was important to get a real perspective.
1: I mean, I have daughters, and daughters are very different. They sort of tell you exactly what's on their mind. They kind of tell you too much, really. Whereas boys kind of keep a lot of it inside. And so I like the idea of writing a sort of an inarticulate, for the most part, kind of teenager. I felt like there was a lot to explore there. You know, it's a really difficult time to be a young man. I mean, it's a difficult time to be a young person in general, but, you know, an 18-year-old boy and a 50-year-old woman are kind of not as far apart as you'd kind of think, you know, everything that they're going through emotionally and that sort of next stage of life and challenges, you know, it all felt very connected. And I had a couple of younger men in the writer's room to get some perspective. And then Aaron was, you know, involved. Like, I sort of opened it up to him and showed him early scripts.
6: She creates and stars as the lead in The Love Letter to Womanhood.
1: The thing about being a woman in your 50s, you know, your body starts limiting you and challenging you. And there's also something kind of funny about that. And also, like you said, I love my female audience, and especially my Irish female audience. Like, I often feel like when I'm writing, they're just sort of sitting behind me, kind of, you know, watching and informing what I do. And so I feel like what I write is sort of part entertainment, part public service.
6: Aaron Murphy stars as teenager Ruari, who has a difficult relationship with his distant father, Alex's ex-husband. Murphy says the character is a true depiction of modern boyhood.
7: I think it's a really good kind of painting of a young man kind of trying to figure it out, and, like, you know, whatever he's seeing in his feed and whatever's happening at uni, it's just this kind of this big, like, storm of emotion and things happening. And I think it was just really, really well handled, and it's really kind of relevant.
6: Well, Aaron is the youngest son of award-winning actor Cillian Murphy, and as expected, delivers an equally impressive performance.
7: The dynamics, I think, are really funny, because it's like one day they get on amazingly and then, you know, the next second it's just like there's an explosion or whatever. And I think whatever's good in him is because of his parents a lot of the time.
6: The show is now available to stream.
0: Well, I know what I'll be watching when I go home. But we could be on course to see a butterfly population crash. The hot and dry weather this summer provided a boost for the creatures, but the drought means many of the plants the caterpillars rely on have died off. Butterfly conservation say this could have a severe impact on populations that won't be seen until 2027. And could take years to recover from. Our reporter Holly Hughes spoke to their head of science, Professor Richard Fox.
2: What we've seen in the results of this summer's big butterfly count is that it's been a really good summer for butterflies, which is great. Butterflies loved the warm, hot, sunny weather that we had, and people loved taking part in the count and seeing lots and lots of butterflies. So that's all great news. The worrying thing going forward is the impact of the drought that we've seen across large parts of the UK. So that doesn't impact on the butterflies that were flying this summer, but it potentially impacts on their offspring. So the caterpillars, the offspring of the butterflies people were counting this summer, are hatching out. And of course, you know, you only have to look around to see miles and miles of sort of baked earth. All the grass is burnt to a crisp. Lots of plants have wilted and lost their leaves. And those caterpillars that are hatching out need fresh growing green plants to feed on. So the worry is that the drought will have had a big impact on the caterpillars. We haven't seen that yet, because we don't generally count caterpillars. They're hard to find, they're hard to identify, hard to count. But we'll see the impact next year when the survivors of this summer's butterflies emerge.
8: So, and what are your kind of main concerns around this? What could it kind of look like to have less butterflies? Or are there any other wider environmental impacts that this could have?
2: Yeah, so butterflies are fantastic indicators for the general health of our environment. So the kind of factors that are affecting butterflies, whether that's habitat loss or climate change or other types of pollution created by humans, they're going to be impacting on lots of other wildlife as well. It's just that we have very good data on how butterflies are faring in the UK, thanks in part to the over 100,000 people that took part in this summer's big butterfly count. So a decline in butterflies is generally bad news for our wildlife as a whole and signals problems in the environment.
8: And so what do you think can be done about this? Of course, we've already had the summer and there's not much we can change about that now. But is there anything that could happen kind of over the next year for those caterpillars, say, that means that, you know, the populations might not be as badly affected?
2: Yeah, so we don't really know. We won't really know until next year when people are out counting butterflies again, how bad the impacts have been. Every drought is different. We've had droughts in the past, of course, and those droughts, the effect of those droughts on our butterfly populations have been studied. So we know what the impacts of the big drought in 1976 were on our butterflies. It was pretty bad. We know about the impacts of a big drought that happened in the summer of 1995. But no two droughts are exactly the same. And we've seen from the Met Office and their reports and their data that this summer's drought has been particularly severe. So, we are expecting that there could be some pretty bad impacts on some of our butterfly species. It depends on the time of year that they are hatching out as caterpillars and on the type of plants that they eat. But some of the ones that we'd be worried about would be things like speckled wood and ringlet and green-veined white. So it'd be really interesting to see how their numbers fare next year.
0: Still to come in the morning report, how important are smartwatches? And we take a look at who took home prizes at the Inside Soap Awards.
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0: Millions of Brits are now tracking their health through smartwatches, fitness trackers and apps, but new research suggests many still struggle to understand what their data is actually telling them. Nico Health says 45% of adults now own wearable health technology, while more than half have used online tools, apps or AI to help self-diagnose a health issue. But experts are warning that data without medical context can lead people to worry unnecessarily or miss signs that may need proper attention. Our reporter Nicholas Kay has been speaking to Dr. Nikita Kanani, MBE, Global Medical Director at Nico Health, and TV doctor and GP Dr. Hilary Jones, MBE, about Britain's growing health data gap, why clinical interpretation still matters, and how preventative health scans could help people better understand what is happening in their body. We started by asking Dr. Hilary how tech has changed the way we think about our health.
12: I think more people want to be aware of their state of health. They're motivated to do exercise, perhaps increasingly so by wearing a Garmin or a ring or a smartwatch. And that's fine, but it doesn't do the exercise for you. Wearables are all very well, but you've still got to take your steps. You've still got to make sure you get a good quality sleep and eat the right food. So they can have a place. They're not for everybody, but where they can be, the data can be integrated into other kinds of health screening programs, they can be very useful.
13: And Dr. Nikki, Neko Health now allows clinicians to use wearable data alongside full body scan results. How can that give doctors a fuller picture of someone's health?
14: Okay, well, first of all, the Neko Health Scan is quite unique in that it pulls signals from multiple data sources at the same time. So we do look at your wearables. We do a 30-minute scan that looks at your skin, cardiovascular risks, so how your heart is functioning and your vessels and arteries are functioning, and also how your metabolic system is working. So we do your bloods and a range of other tests that give us markers of health and ability to be well. So these wearables are part of that multi-source data that we use. The clinician, as Dr. Hillary says, is very much at the heart of translating all of these different data points. So no individual is left with a piece of data that they don't know what to do with. With the wearables, what we can do is we can say, okay, this is what your sleep is doing. This is what your movement is doing. This is what your heart rate variability is doing. So how you're adapting to the environment around you. And we can look at that in the context of your blood tests and the scan to really tailor a very personalized plan for you so that you have things to go away with to action. As Hillary said brilliantly, you know, the apps aren't going to get you walking up the street. What we do is help to translate that into, you know, a personal prescription, a non-medicated prescription of things that you can do for yourself. And what we found is that people who take that tailored advice get more and more well year on year.
13: So, Dr. Hillary, have you had a scan and did you find it useful?
12: I had a scan very recently. The scan takes thousands of pictures of my entire skin, and I know that I haven't been the best at using sun cream in the past, and there you go. I had three suspicious lesions, which I wouldn't have otherwise known about, and I'm getting them sorted.
13: Dr. Nikki, for listeners listening, where can they go for more information?
14: For our listeners, they can put Neko Health into their web browser or type in nekohealth.com. And all the information is there, including our published outcome data, so that individuals can make a decision about how they want to embark on their healthcare journey.
0: And last night was the Inside Soap Awards. It was the 30th anniversary of the awards, and all of our favourites were in Manchester to celebrate. Coronation Street took home the cake with 9 prizes, including the highly coveted Best Soap Trophy. They've taken home the award for the 3rd year in a row, along with Best Storyline. But it's not just Coronation Street. Stephanie Waring, who plays Cindy Cunningham from Hollyoaks, says every day on set is special.
15: It's been feel like I've been walking on a cloud, really. I think when you have an amount of time away from something that you've been doing every day and you don't think you're going to be doing it again, it comes with a huge appreciation for what you do and not to take it for granted. So I'm just really enjoying what time I have there.
0: The Dingles from Emmerdale won Best Family. Emma Atkins plays mum Charity Dingle. She says people love a dysfunctional family.
15: We're just chaotic. We're dysfunctional. It works because it presents chemistry and contrast, and nobody wants a boring family, do they? And we, you know, what family is boring, to be fair? Families are, I think most families are dysfunctional, and they can still be brilliant and still have that dysfunction because we've all got. Of course, we can't get away from that. The Dingles are the most flawed but brilliantly tenacious family going, I would argue. We did say, we all had that conversation, will it work? And then we were like, of course it will work, because, I mean, even if a lot of people, you know, poo-pooed it or said no to it, it's never been done before. So the intrigue, just bringing a lot of people to the table, those that watch Corrie, those that watch Emmerdale, those that watch both.
0: Well, at least we can appreciate each other's dysfunctional families. That's all from us at the Morning Report. I'll be back with you tomorrow with the latest. Have a good rest of your Tuesday.

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1: Andy Burnham will meet US President Donald Trump for the first time today as world leaders meet in New York. The Prime Minister has previously been critical of Mr. Trump, but insists that he can trust him, saying the special relationship between the two countries is as strong as ever. World leaders are due to discuss the Middle East, Ukraine and AI. Workers will be able to take bereavement leave for a broader range of relationships following a government announcement. Holly Hughes has more.
2: From April next year, the bereavement rights will apply to workers who lose a spouse or partner, parent, adult child or sibling. Women and their partners who experience a pregnancy loss before 24 weeks will also be entitled to up to 2 weeks of unpaid time off work. The announcement comes after a consultation aimed at ensuring the new entitlement is shaped with employers' and employees' needs.
1: Improving NHS productivity could save up to 20,600 lives every year. The Health Foundation's released a report ahead of the budget.
3: Very importantly, governments and Whitehall need to stop micromanaging the NHS. They need to hold the NHS to account for the things that matter, like improving people's health, and they need to free up local people to manage the service.
1: That's Anita Charlesworth, the co-chair of the NHS Productivity Commission. They're also calling for earlier diagnoses to help relieve pressures on staff later down the line. Parents are being urged to keep an eye on their children who've just passed their driving test. A fifth of crashes where someone's been killed or seriously injured involves someone aged between 17 and 24. Over 23,000 people have been killed or seriously injured in crashes involving a young person over the last 5 years. And Taylor Swift will receive the first ever award for Artist Director at the 2026 MTV VMAs. It's to recognize her work behind the camera, expanding at the possibilities of music video and advancing the art of visual storytelling. She was also nominated for Best Album for Life of a Showgirl and Song of the Summer for I Knew It, I Knew You. That's the latest from Radio News Hub. I'm Frankie Hairsign.
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5: As AI surges, new global research finds 83% of businesses say its adoption is already outpacing their existing governance capabilities. Here's Sebastian Weir from IBM.
6: We're expecting a 67% increase in spending in AI over the next 2 years, but with the continued gap between governance lagging behind adoption, this is only going to exacerbate the delay in getting value out of AI. We find that really understanding how AI works, what it can do and how it can change is the most effective way of unlocking its benefits. You can find even more from our latest IBV report online.
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7: A very good morning to you. How you diddling? How you doing? It's Tuesday, the 22nd of September. Wow. Right, let's have a look. 22 at the moment, so you've got highs of 27. 70% chance of some rain. That's what it's telling me this morning. Let's have a look. It will clear up to sunshine and cloud, and then back to rain around about noontime, and then back to sunshine and cloud. So a right mixed bag today. Wind speed 4 mile per hour, northwesterly, and the humidity is not that good, 82%. So let's have a look. Trying to find out when the most rain's going to hit us. Anytime now, they reckon, till about 10, somewhere on the island.
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0: to you.
1: Nothing could be grander than to be in Louisiana in the morning.
0: In the morning, it's great to stay up late. Good morning. Good morning to
1: Might
0: you.
1: Might be just as zippy if we was in Mississippi.
0: When we left the movie show, the future wasn't bright. But came the dawn, the show goes on, and I don't want to say good night.
2: Don't say good morning.
0: Good morning.
2: Rainbows are shining.
1: Good morning.
0: Bonjour.
1: Monsieur.
0: Buenos dias.
1: Buenos dias.
0: Buongiorno.
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0: Good morning.
1: Good morning.

Hello, very good morning to you. How you diddling? How you doing? It's Tuesday, and it is getting darker and darker out there. Yes. Nearly time for class, by the way. Yes. I'll just ring the school bell just to make sure everybody's ready to go.

Right, I want to say some good mornings to Joe. Good morning to Roy. Good morning to Craig. Good morning to Ken. Good morning to Barbara. Morning to Jackie. Morning to Chris. Good morning. Morning to Linda. Morning to Debs in Kefalonia. Good morning. Morning to everybody at Plessers Market and Zanti Weddings. Morning. Morning to Jessica, morning to Theo, Aidan and Matt, good morning. Morning to Millie, Maya, have a good day at school, Bums on Fire, Julian, Jack and Cameron, good morning. Morning to Natasha, Costa, Seb and Christian, morning. Morning to Kat, morning to Morris, have a good day at school as well, Morris. And good morning to Lisa and Martin and Takis and Spiro, good morning. Demetra, good morning, have a good day. School, Emma, good morning. Julia, a happy birthday. Happy birthday to you. Happy birthday to you. Happy birthday, dear Julia. Happy birthday. Have a good day, Julia. Good morning to Joe, good morning to Donna, good morning to Jackie as well. Sophia, good morning, good morning to Yanni, good morning to... Oh, hello, Tom. Yes, good morning to you as well. Right, it's Bobby G in the morning. Morning to Penny, morning, Penn.

Stuart, sounds like a firm of solicitors. There you go. Can you hear the drilling in the background? They're up the road there, drilling, and the actual, the shaking and the vibration actually gets as far as here. So amazing. There you go. Right. There's some Rod Stewart now.

0: It's Bobby G in the morning, hello. That's Wet, Wet, Wet and Sweet Surrender. It's getting darker and darker. Have they stopped drilling yet? Oh no, they're still there, they're still there. Anyway, it's in sports news.
1: In football, Everton's James Garner and Nottingham Forest's Morgan Gibbs-White have been called up to the England squad after five players had to withdraw through injury. Cole Palmer, Marcus Rashford, Declan Rice, Kobbie Mainoo and Tino Livramento have all been declared unfit. Meanwhile, FIFA President Gianni Infantino has outlined his plans for reform in a letter to all 211 member associations. This despite coming under intense pressure over plans to create a private company to run the commercial aspects of the World Cup. UEFA have since led calls for Infantino to step down, but he says he's committed to leading football's governing body. Elsewhere, World Cup winner Sir Geoff Hurst says it's a great honour to be given the freedom of the City of London. And in cricket, England face Sri Lanka in the first of a three-match ODI series at the Riverside in Chester-le-Street. Here's captain Harry Brook.
2: We're really trying to put them under pressure in the field with the bat and the ball, and we've said it a few times, we want to be one of the fittest sides in the world, and to do that we've got to work hard.
1: The hosts come into the series after completing a 3-0 T20 series sweep over Sri Lanka, but the focus now switches to the 50-over game.

0: It's Bobby G in the morning with Plessis and Market and Zanti Weddings wishing you a very good Tuesday morning. At 9.54, in fact, it's going to be 9.55 very shortly. And here's the late and great Dolly Parton.
1: Well, hey, this is Dolly, in case you didn't recognize me. And I am so excited to be working with Olivia Newton-John, one of my favorites of all time. We've kind of always stayed close through the years. And I am just so proud to be a part of this duet project that she's doing. We're singing one of my all-time favorites that I've written called Jolene. And she says it's one of her favorites. So why not just do a duet on our favorite?
2: I'm excited. I've always wanted to sing with Dolly.

It's like a breath of spring. Your voice is soft like summer rain. And I cannot compete with you, Joe.

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3: Andy Burnham will meet Donald Trump for the first time today as world leaders meet for talks on Ukraine, the Middle East and AI. The Prime Minister says he can trust the US President, insisting the special relationship between the two countries is as strong as ever. Mr. Burnham also authorized providing military support to Saudi Arabia yesterday in their fight against the Houthi rebels in Yemen. A new right to leave for workers who have suffered bereavement will cover loss during early pregnancy, Holly Hughes reports.
4: From April next year, women and their partners who experience a pregnancy loss before 24 weeks, including miscarriage, a termination and an unsuccessful IVF embryo transfer, will be entitled to up to 2 weeks of unpaid time off work. The government's announcement follows a consultation aimed at ensuring the new entitlement is shaped with the needs of employees and employers.
3: A shortage of nurses is leading to patients deteriorating needlessly. That's the warning from the Royal College of Nursing today. They say some people are waiting hours for pain relief, with hundreds of patient safety incidents each month linked to having too few nurses on shift. The RCN's latest report says there's around 23,000 nursing vacancies in England, but the full picture could actually be much worse. The head of the air traffic control provider NAT is facing calls to resign after a second issue within 2 weeks. A number of flights were delayed in Scotland, Northern Ireland and Northern England yesterday. 2 weeks ago, more than 2,000 flights were cancelled due to a software fault. Airlines like EasyJet and Jet2 are calling for better accountability. Almost 21,000 lives could be saved every year if the NHS improves its productivity. The Services Productivity Commission are calling for earlier diagnoses and less government management. Anita Charlesworth is from the Health Foundation.
5: Got lots of great examples of innovations in healthcare, but too often they're not being used across the NHS for the benefit of everybody.
3: The calls come ahead of the budget next month, where the Commission's hoping these changes are implemented. And England World Cup winner Sir Geoff Hurst has been awarded the Freedom of the City of London. The 84-year-old said, "It's an honour." From Radio News Hub, I'm Frankie Hersine.
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8: Right, let's look at the weather. Temperature 24. It's going to go up to 27 eventually today. Unfortunately, there's a 70% chance of some hissing down going on out there. There's some thunderstorms up to about 9. Let's have a look. It's raining somewhere on the island as I speak now. It could be raining. Is it raining in the town? I'll have to look at it. But it reckons it will clear up around about 1-2-ish and back to some sunshine. That's what it's saying so far. So we've just got to put up with this dark weather up to about 1-ish. It could all change, but that's what it's telling me now. Okay, wind speed 8 mile per hour. It's northwesterly and the humidity a little bit better at 78.
9: Τα πλαίσια The Market με νέο φυλάδιο προσφορών. 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

0: Elton John, Are You Ready for Love? Are you ready for the anagram? That's on its way in a, well, couple of records time. So if you want to get your pen and paper out or whatever you want to write your letters down on. Right, let's check out some showbiz and see what's going on there.
1: Nigella Lawson plays around with her new co-stars in a trailer for The Great British Bake Off. The TV cooks replaced Dame Prue Leith, who announced in January she was stepping down after 9 series on the show. In the clip, she's joined with fellow judge Paul Hollywood and co-hosts Alison Hammond and Noel Fielding. Presenter Clara Amfo admits she secretly auditioned to host Strictly Come Dancing. She said on her podcast that she was gutted but quickly got over it when she did not land the role. The broadcaster tested alongside another presenter for the chance to front the BBC One dancing programme. And the key to Sir Paul McCartney's childhood home is to go on sale at auction, where it's expected to fetch between £2,000 and £3,000. The house in Liverpool has been owned by the National Trust since 1995. The McCartney family moved into the property in 1955 when the musician was at secondary school.

Is that all? I was expecting millions and trillions. We'll have to phone the bank manager.

Peter Andre, Mysterious Girl. I can't remember the last time I heard that. Wow. Kick up the 80s with Jeff comes up at 12 o'clock today, straight after me, followed by the lovely Penny taking you through the afternoon.

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1: Right, here we go. Looking for a European capital city and the country the capital is of. Wow, that's a mouthful. A European capital city and the country it is capital of. That's your clue. Right, here's your letters. H-Y-D-R-A-N-G-E-A-B-U-S-T-U-P. Okay, all right, a little bit slower. All right, here we go then.

HYDRANGEABUSTUP. If you think you know, let me know.

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8: 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Classic hits and great memories. Hits that don't hurt.

Right, just for the weather report, it's thundering in Silvey at the moment. Is it raining where you are? Let me know on the any weather reports on the island. Let me know. A few people got umbrellas out in Silvey as well. Right, today's anagram is quite a long one, isn't it? HYDRANGEABUSTUP. Quite a long one. Quite a long one there. Mary, good morning. Mary says, hang on. Now, Linda, first of all, she says it's thunderstorm where she is. Okay. Thank you, Linda. Mary says the answer to the anagram is, yeah, well done. And thunder here as well. So the thunder is happening in Silvey at the moment. I think Linda's up Kepsilly Way. Yeah, Kepsilly. Peter says it's thundering in Pandacaracaras. Is it raining? Is it thundering where you are? Donna says, hang on, what's Donna say? Donna says it's raining and thundering here in Silvey. Is it just raining and thundering in Silvey? Is that the only place?

no, Peter said it's thundering there in Panda Crackers, didn't he? Yeah, he did. Right, I should get to the answers now of the anagram. Hang on, let's have a look at that.

Yes, Bobby, the answer to your anagram is yes, correct. Well done. Thanks, thanks, Joanne in France. Not Joy, but Joanne.

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Morning, Bobby. Yes, the answer to your anagram is... That's Ken in Kipsilly. Well done, Ken. Thank you. We'll go through some more in a minute.

0: Morning to Roy in Alicast, who says, just started to rain in Alicast, Bobby, and thunder also. Thanks, Roy. Have a good day. Yeah, we got to Donna. We got to Peter. Thanks, Peter, in Panther Crackers. Linda, we got to you. Yes, thank you, Linda. Yes, Mary's. Alison in Panda Crackers. Morning, Bobby. Your answer to the anagram is... Yeah, well done, Alison. Thank you very much. Have a good day. Oh, I just saw a flash over there as well. So I don't know what's going on there. Oh, is the drilling stopped? Hang on a second. Yeah, the drilling stopped.
1: You're living in a disco.
0: They must be getting wet or something.

Mary says, woohoo, it's raining. Now. That's Mary and Silhouette. Ken says in Kipsilly, he says, right in the middle of a storm here, the visibility is about 150 metres. Sid in his cafe in Huddersfield said he's got abundant sunshine. All right, don't rub it in. Morning to Sue as well, morning Sue.

0: Plessis and Market Zanti Weddings. Hello, how you doing?
1: All you have to say is I do. Bobby G in the morning, sponsored by Zanti Weddings.

0: David Essex, he's going to make you a star, and it's thunder and lightning here in Zante Town as well. This is Kintos Town. And very windy as well.
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3: Andy Burnham will meet US President Donald Trump for the first time today as world leaders meet in New York. The Prime Minister has previously been critical of Mr. Trump, but insists that he can trust him, saying the special relationship between the two countries is as strong as ever. World leaders are due to discuss the Middle East, Ukraine and AI. Workers will be able to take bereavement leave for a broader range of relationships following a government announcement. Holly Hughes has more.
4: From April next year, the bereavement rights will apply to workers who lose a spouse or partner, parent, adult child or sibling. Women and their partners who experience a pregnancy loss before 24 weeks will also be entitled to up to 2 weeks of unpaid time off work. The announcement comes after a consultation aimed at ensuring the new entitlement is shaped with employers' and employees' needs.
3: Martha's Rule is to be expanded into A&E departments in England in 2028. It allows staff and family members to ask for a second opinion. It was brought in after the death of 13-year-old Martha Mills, whose family say their concerns were repeatedly dismissed. From March 2028, medics in A&E will be able to call a dedicated number to trigger review. The NHS could be working smarter, not harder. That's what their productivity advisors are saying. They claim improving NHS productivity could save up to 20,600 lives every year from treatable causes, all without the need to spend more. The Health Foundation is calling for earlier diagnoses and less management from the government. Their spokesperson is Anita Charlesworth.
5: The NHS needs to spend money differently. In particular, we need to spend more money on capital. That means that people have the tools to do their job. We need to strengthen leadership in the NHS.
3: And Taylor Swift will receive the first ever award for Artist Director at the 2026 MTV VMAs. It's to recognise her work behind the camera, expanding the possibilities of music video and advancing the art of visual storytelling. She's also nominated for The Life of a Showgirl and Song of the Summer for I Knew It, I Knew You. That's the latest from Radio News Hub. I'm Frankie Hersein.
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0: Morning to Alan as well, says it's hissing down in Venato. I tell you what, did you hear that big bang just now? Oh my God. The living daylights out of me. It's thunder, it's lightning, the trees are going, oh. Yeah. So let's have a look. I mean, where's the weather gone? 24 at the moment, it's going to go up to 27, 70% chance of rain. 7:33 is when the sun will disappear, if we're going to see any today. It's going to continue like what we've got now until about 1-ish. That's what it's saying here, and it should blow over. Let's see what happens. 8 mile an hour winds northwesterly, picking up to about 12 a bit later. Humidity 78%. Right, I've got to go and shut a window. It's a window open over there. See you in a minute. All right, bye.
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apparently is just starting to spitz with rain in Kalamaki. It's obviously going that way across. But, it's brightened up a bit here in Zante Town.

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1: Something inside so strong.
0: Thank you to everybody out there for my weather reports today. Keep them coming in. As I said, I think it's just moving across the island now, yeah.

Mark Boland and the T-Rex, morning Victoria. Victoria says, morning Bobby. The Thunder, let's have a look. Very dark over Lagna and out to sea. I hope this Thunder stays away from the town. I think it's been and gone now. Well, I think it's a lot lighter here in town.

Chicago, if you leave me now, don't you dare. I'm here for another 40 minutes, so don't go anywhere. Island Radio 88.6.

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10: 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The songs you know. The

looking out around the window and the square window, the sun is out, and you wouldn't have thought we had this storm. How weird, eh? I think there's some parts of the island that never had the rain or the thunder anyway. Funny how it goes. Right, this is Island Radio 88.6.

VGs and Night Fever. Now, the anagram, if you said it was Budapest in Hungary, you were right. Completely right. Well done. Another one tomorrow. I'm hungry now as well. Trying to think what I fancy for lunch now. What about a Stefano? Yeah, could have one of them. I haven't had one of those for a while. 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

See, a love affair, everlasting love. That's it for me. Another show gone. Yes, that was very quick today, wasn't it? Yes. Another one tomorrow. Hope you can join me from 9. Big thank you to everybody at Plessers the Market and Zanti Weddings. And a big thank you to you for listening. Also, thank you to Mark. Mark Lee popped in and dropped me a coffee off. Thanks, Mark. Right, Jeff is up next. We kick up the 80s, followed by the lovely Penny, taking you through the afternoon. That is the Eurythmics. I'll see you tomorrow. Take care. Love you.

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2: Andy Burnham will meet Donald Trump for the first time today as world leaders meet for talks on Ukraine, the Middle East and AI. The Prime Minister says he can trust the US President, insisting the special relationship between the two countries is as strong as ever. Mr. Burnham also authorised providing military support to Saudi Arabia in their fight against Houthi rebels in Yemen yesterday. A new right to leave workers who have suffered bereavement will cover loss during early pregnancy, Holly Hughes reports.
3: From April next year, women and their partners who experience a pregnancy loss before 24 weeks will be entitled to up to 2 weeks of unpaid time off work. The government's announcement follows a consultation aimed at ensuring the new entitlement is shaped with the needs of employees and employers.
2: Piers Morgan says he's suing Earl Spencer over claims in his book about his late sister Princess Diana. Swansong Diana, My Sister hits the shelves today. Swansong Diana, My Sister hits the shelves today, in which the Earl makes a number of claims, including that the now King said they forget Diana after her death. Morgan's accused Earl Spencer of fabricating inaccuracies. Airlines are calling for better accountability after another technical issue with air traffic control services. Flights were delayed at airports in Scotland, Northern Ireland and Northern England yesterday, just 2 weeks after around 2,000 flights were cancelled over a software issue. Improving NHS productivity could save up to 20,600 lives every year. The Health Foundation's released a report ahead of the budget.
4: Governments and Whitehall need to stop micromanaging the NHS. They need to hold the NHS to account for the things like improving people's health, and they need to free up local people to manage the service.
2: That's Anita Charlesworth, the co-chair of the NHS Productivity Commission. They're also calling for earlier diagnoses to help relieve pressures on staff later down the line. An England World Cup winner, Sir Geoff Hurst, has been awarded the Freedom of the City of London. The 84-year-old was recognised for his outstanding supporting achievements for England and West Ham. He says it's an honour. That's the latest from Radio News Hub. I'm Frankie Hersein.
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6: Right, here's your weather. It's sunny out there now, unbelievable. 22 at the moment, it's going to go up to 27. They're still saying a chance of rain, 70%, but I don't think... there might be raining somewhere else on the island, but not here at the moment. It says scattered showers today. I think we had that here and sort of the that sort of area. I mean, if it's raining where you are, let us know. Right, where are we? Sun will disappear at 7:33. Let's have a look down here. The wind speed is 7 miles per hour. It's northwesterly. And the humidity, not that good, 82%. There you go. Stay dry. Have a lovely afternoon. And I'll see you tomorrow from 9. All right, don't be late. All right, love you lots. You take care. Bye-bye.
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That's a kick up the 80s. These are the jam for toys, isn't it?

very good day to you. Welcome along. It is Kick Up the 80s. I'm Jeff Dorsett, going to be your pilot of these airways for the next 60 minutes. So we opened up with a double-decker involving Mike Hollis's band, Talk Talk. Went with Talk Talk and It's My Life. So we've got an album track from the Jay Giles Band. What do we got? We've got Best of British involving Morrissey. Cover from Another Brother as Heaven 17 does Blue Oyster Cult. Story on the song comes from John Farnham, Australia's Finest, bit of thunder from down under. And we've got some interviews. Claire Grogan from Ordered Images, Tom Bailey from the Thompson Twins, and Andy Taylor from Duran Duran. And if you want to get in touch, please do so. The email is the quickest route. It is to chunkyjeff@gmail.com. That's for chunkyjeff@gmail.com. Or you can get me on modern day WhatsApp, 077-844-89469. Right, where's Roland Giff when you need him?

thought I'd slip that one in. We actually lost a pop quiz the other night over that. Yes. It's one of those things when you know the song Imagination, but did you know the artist? Bluey Sum was right there. Right, go with this.

0: I'll tell you what, kick up the 80s it is right there. And the Blow Monkeys are featuring, of course, Dr. Robert out front there. And don't forget, if there's a favourite song you want to hear, just drop it on an email, chunkyjeff@gmail.com. Still to come, Best of British. We also got some interviews as well. But let's give you one of these.
1: Premiership Pop Quiz. Now, here's Jeff Dorsett.
0: So just in front of something by Soul to Soul. Three questions for you, give the answers in about 25 minutes' time. Question number one, for fun, is a lyric. I want to know the artist and the song. The line I'm giving you, oh, here it comes, that funny feeling inside. Oh, here it comes, that funny feeling inside. Who's the artist? What is the song? Question number two, name the female vocalist in Yuzu and her nickname. Name the female vocalist in Yuzu and her nickname. And question number three, you've got a three-way chance on this one, all about AC/DC. What is their best-selling album? Is it A, Highway to Hell, B, Back in Black, or 3, Razor's Edge? So, best-selling album for AC/DC, Highway to Hell, Back in Black, or Razor's Edge?

0: nice vibe with that. Soul to Soul, Keep on Moving. Karen Wheeler on vocals.
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0: Now, this is where we give you a backstory as we go into the vaults there and find out what was going on with a particular song. And we're looking at 1986 here for John Farnham and You're the Voice. Made number six in the UK. From Whispering Jack was the album. Extremely popular in Australia, where it's considered an unofficial national anthem. Written by a team of UK songwriters led by Chris Thompson, who I've met, who was lead singer with Manfred Mann's Earth Band. Remember Davies on the Road Again and Blinded by the Light? Yes, it's very much a protest song. Somehow the song made it all the way to Australia. Originally, it was going to be released by Ice House. Remember them? Yeah, terrific stuff. And that's where John Farnham actually heard the song. Now, at the time, he was a teen idol and lead singer for 2 years with the Little River Band. You remember Reminiscing? Yeah. After hearing the promotional single there, it went to number one, and the album Whispering Jack spent 25 weeks at number one as well.

Thunder from Down Under. John Farnham. And You're the Voice. Story behind the song. Stand by for a Best of British, one of our features that we have. And still to come, interviews with Claire Grogan from Ordered Images, Tom Bailey from the Thompson Twins, and Andy Taylor from Duran Duran.

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0: That's OMD playing right here. And if you want to get in touch at any time, it's easy. All you've got to do is drop me an email to chunkyjeff@gmail.com. Right, interview time. The lovely Claire Grogan, front singer from Ordered Images. They're back out on the road again, but you've got to know where you come from originally. And this is the story with Claire. Who were your early inspirations? You know, was there a time in your life, you know, as a young girl, that certain people inspired you and you thought, that's why I want to be in the music industry?
1: Well, I think that a lot of it, my love of music came from growing up in a sort of multi-generational family that all lived under the same roof, and everybody was a music fan. So in the background of my life, there was always a backing track, so yeah, to speak. You know, there was always a great tune. We had a little dance set record player. Yeah. And I have really, really strong memories of us as a family listening to Motown hits, Glenn Miller, Doris Day was a big favourite of my parents. And it just really affecting me that music was always going to be in my life, because I sort of presumed that everybody had that in their life, and it's only in later on I discovered that not everyone did. But when I discovered, yeah, I was very influenced by my big sisters, who were huge David Bowie fans, Roxy Music fans, and then I came across Polystyrene, Debbie Harry, and Susie from the Banshees.
0: Yep.
1: And they absolutely spoke to me. You know, yeah, I just thought, I love these women.
0: Yeah.
1: This is who I want to be. And they were so unconventional and challenging and a bit in your face.
0: Yeah.
1: And I thought, I've found my people.

0: What, 1983, there or thereabouts it was going, especially for the wonderful Claire Grogan, doing it for you there, and Don't Talk to Me About Love. Coming your way, right, we are going to a second interview here, and it's going to be very much Madonna is going to be featured, because we're going to be talking to the Thompson Twins. But before we get there, let's give you the answer to the quiz. Right, question number one was a lyric. I want to know who the artist and the song was. The line I gave you, Oh Here It Comes, that funny feeling inside. Who is it? What is it? It's Van Halen doing Why Can't This Be Love. Question number two, probably the easiest of the three. Name the female vocalist in Yazoo and her nickname. Of course, we're talking lead vocalist Alison Moyet, and the nickname is Alf. And question number three, what is the best? I've got a three-way chance on this one. What's the best-selling album by AC/DC? Is it A, Highway to Hell, B, Back in Black, or C, The Razor's Edge? The answer, in the middle there, Back in Black. So if you got that, give yourselves a nice little pat on the back. Right, we're talking very much here about working at Live Aid, and Tom Bailey of the Thompson Twins worked with Madonna at Live Aid. Let's talk for a moment, Tom, about Live Aid, because, you know, you talk about big acts and big things going on. Of course, you were joined on stage by Miss Madonna.
1: That's right. She came and sang backing vocals on our version of Revolution, and we sang on her set as well.
0: Nice.
1: It was just a kind of trade-off that we did backstage.
0: Yeah.
1: And it was fun to do.
2: And you can dance for inspiration.

0: big record for Madonna. Talking very much there, Tom Bailey of the Thompson Twins, and all about the biggest jukebox in the world, Live Aid. Right, third of our interviews, last one here. Andy Taylor, founder member of Duran Duran, but we're talking very much about him working with so many different people, including Rod Stewart. You did some work with Rod Stewart on some albums as well. How did it come about working with Rod?
1: I was I think it was about 1986, and I got a call off one of his managers, like, you want to get together with Rod, and it's like, well, every time I get together with Rod, we just drink.
0: Yes, I can understand that.
1: Like, no, get together and do some work. I'm like, that'll be interesting, but yeah, can we still drink?
0: Yes.
1: And I think it was just at a point where he needed to, you know, I think the album previous to the one I met him was Body Wishes, and that maybe was kind of the last of his silk trouser era.
0: Yes.
1: And and so we just started. He is funny, and he's, you know, there's pretty much, there's no one else like him. We went, he's got a rehearsal room, and we went down this rehearsal room, conveniently located opposite a strip club.
0: Of course.
1: And, and we went down, and in that this first day we started jamming, we wrote three songs and made that album. After about 2 hours, yeah, Dynamite, Lethal Dose of Love, and I can't remember the other one. Anyway, they all made the album. And we were straight over the strip club having a beer.
0: Fantastic.
1: Yeah. Well, you know, he's a chap.
0: He is, isn't he? He's a bloke.
1: A lovely fella, a great sense of humour, but that voice,
0: yes,
1: man, you know, it's something else. And when you're kind of around that, you've got a great energy.
0: Yes.
1: You used to bugger off to the football, and then we used to get some work done.

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Now, the idea here is you get involved, picking out a song. It could be a solo artist, could be a group. Best of British in the 80s, and send it on an email to chunkyjeff@gmail.com. 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Right, we're going to go with this one. Bronski Beat, it is our Best of British. Now...

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That's it. I'm here, guys. Good afternoon. What can I say about the weather? Thought it was going to rain. I mean, really rain, not just, you know, three spots in about 3 seconds. Anyway, how's everyone doing? Good afternoon. It's Penny. I'm going to be with you in the studio now. With you right through to 4 p.m. today. That is 2.5 hours of a bit of a mishmash of music, of course. Whatever takes my fancy, or your fancy, of course. You're more than welcome to send me a message and say what you'd like me to play. Just keep it a bit upbeat, please. So yeah, I'm here with you through to 4 p.m. We'll be checking out to see who's got some birthdays, maybe a Greek name day, maybe a wedding anniversary is happening. If you've got anybody that concerns that, let me know as well, so I'll give them a shout out. I mean, first shout out today, first person in with a message to me. Lots of love to South African Joanne. Yeah, she's sitting in them. She's taking a break to send me a couple of messages. She's got about how many cats? 20 and counting. She's stopped and sat down for 5 minutes, getting herself all prepared for the dentist tomorrow.

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Very bonjour to everyone over in France. No, we're not too wet, Joe. It sort of, we were all prepared. Black clouds, there was thunder, there was lightning. It was a big dramatic, you know, build-up. And then it was all over. I mean, in fact, when I got to Kalamaki, I don't even know if it actually rained in Kalamaki. It didn't seem very wet. I was in town when the actual first, when it did rain. Anyway, did it rain in any part of the island? Somebody let me know. Did you have a decent amount of rain? I actually saw a picture from Sharon Baxter over there at the Red Apple in Tragaki, and they did seem to have a good downpour. Don't know how long it lasts, but their photograph showed it hissing down. Can we have some, please? Anyway, it's Penny on Isla Radio. If you'd like to be in touch, of course, you can find me on my Facebook page or just send us an email, which is studio@islandfm.gr. You'll find any of the radio presenters. When we're in the studio, we're all at that address. studio@islandfm.gr. Don't know what the weather's like in France, but... good afternoon to Chrissy Parker. She's listening over there in Devon and might be a bit chilly over there. I don't know. Good afternoon to everyone down at Limnos Supermarket. We can get it started. Tell me what you want and we can get it started. Good afternoon to Andres, Avula and Paniotti and Maria and everybody. Very good afternoon to Amanda this afternoon. Good afternoon to one down at the Ilaria pool down in Lagana. Spiro and Oresti. Good afternoon to Peggy. She's had a hectic weekend. I hope she's recovering too. We've got a couple of special birthdays as well to tell you about a bit later on. And a couple of wedding anniversaries. Good afternoon to Sue Westhorpe down in Working Hard. Still working hard, guys? Is it still busy? And also Dawn Collins. And a very good afternoon to Ria and Kathy. It was lovely to see you yesterday by the pool. Big shout out to Ria, Kate, Kathy and Matthew. Matt, good afternoon, guys. Right, I've got to find some music. What shall I play? What do you fancy? I know what I'm going to play. Yes, you're going to be hearing this as my pretty much first tune. It's my favourite tune at the moment. And I'm going to overplay it as well. You're listening to Penny on Island Radio.

There we go. That's also sending that one out to Amanda. She likes that tune too. That is Hugel, Moving to the Sun. That's a remix version by DJ Uga Khan and DJ Burke Remix. Good afternoon as well, everyone listening on the neighbouring islands. Afternoon to Disco Debs. Now, I'm not sure if it's you, but a very big shout out to Graham. Graham is from Kefalonia, and he was in Zakynthos last night. Haven't seen him in years. Nice to see you and your company yesterday evening. We had bingo. We played bingo yesterday. Yes, I did. I don't do that very often. Down with Mr. Dan Norman, down with Sophia and Yanni at the Crazy Tone. They have got bingo on every night, guys, except Sunday. And big prizes. So get yourself on down there and have a bit of a bingo tonight at 9 p.m. Crazy Toad in Laganau. Apparently it's 26 degrees in France. Well, it's not cold here either. In fact, it's

Now, I'm not sure if birthday girls are listening in. She's probably not one of the birthday girls. It's the fabulous Charlie Lamb. But anyway, this bit of Prosper Clooney, this is one of her favourite tunes at the moment. We'll wish her happy birthday again a bit later on.

Spire Clooney, Free Your Mind. A big shout out to Liz Beatty this afternoon and Christine. Yeah, so I can see blue skies at the moment. We'll have a look anyway in about 10 minutes' time. We'll be doing an update of the news and the weather, see what it says on the internet, even if it doesn't say the same thing outside. And how's the traffic again? Yes, we've now gone from all the quads and the motorbikes and the cars. We've now got the cement trucks are back on the road and the learner drivers.

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1: It's time to get on down and party.
2: Well, it's always time to get on down and party. It's a, what's the day of the week, is it? It's Tuesday. Well, it's, weekend will be here soon. It could be a weekend every day of the week, if you so wish. Talk about weekends, had a pretty hectic weekend. Seemed to be celebrating birthday parties all weekend. It was absolutely awesome. Still recovering. This is a David Bitter, David Guetta, Tones and I, and it's gone, featuring Teddy Swims. This is for Matt and Kathy and Rhea this afternoon. I am not gone just yet. I'm going to be here right through to 4 p.m.

So yes, indeed, it is. I think it is forecast rain coming up, but as we've been talking in the last 5 minutes, it does seem to be getting a little bit darker out there. Anyway, we will check that out in about 7 or 8 minutes. Thanks for your messages. I've just had a couple of emails from Chrissy Parker over in Devon. It's shining, sun is shining over there. And a big shout out to Disco Deb, Deborah, she's listening in over there in Kefalonia.

Big shout out as well to everyone down at the Margarita supermarket in Tsili Vi and the Bazaar supermarket in Kalamaki. And don't forget, our sponsors of today's show is BJ's. They are down in Laganau. They are not open 24 hours a day, of course, anymore. It is getting quieter down there. Not sure the exact opening hours. Probably around about 8 till midnight, I'd say. 8, 1 o'clock in the morning. That is BJ's, in the heart for all your fast food favourites. Dine in, dine out, or deliver. Serving the Laganau area and beyond for 25 years. And don't forget their fabulous shop next door, Sauces, the chicken specialist. And if you haven't yet been, which is where I went on Saturday evening, had an awesome, it's Isabel's down on the seafront. Great music, dancing, a great atmosphere, something a little bit different, a little bit special. That is down at Isabel's on along the seafront in Laganau. I think they're still open for another week, to weather depending, of course. And if not, you can go to their other shops, which are in the main town, right along the seafront, where all the super yachts are. You'll find Madison's and Manu open all the year round.

And a very good afternoon to Liz Osborne. She's tuned in. A very good afternoon as well to Peggy. She's listening in down in Yesosti. Lovely photographs of her. She went to a lovely wedding, her son's wedding. Nazisun, Felistampoli, Felakia Pola. Hope you had a great time. Look like you did with the pictures. Now you can sit down and put your feet up. Maybe not. He never puts the feet up. Get back on that treadmill. Oh, and you had a baptism as well. Anyway, all the best and congratulations. Right, it is now... Oh, it's only 7 minutes. I think we've got time to fit another tune in before it is the top of the hour. And we'll do an update of the news and the weather coming up very, very shortly. I can see some patches of blue sky. I can see some black clouds. I can see some white clouds. I'll tell you what it says shortly. It's Penny on Island Radio.

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6: Andy Burnham's getting ready for his first face-to-face meeting with Donald Trump in New York later today. Holly Hughes has more.
7: It could be an awkward meeting between the two. Both have made barbed comments towards each other in the past. And President Trump referred to Mr. Burnham as the mayor of a town who was, quote, very liberal. But speaking on his way over, the Prime Minister said they'll be laughing that off. And he now appreciates just how strong the relationship between the UK and the US is. Mr. Burnham's also expected to speak at the UN later about the risks and opportunities of artificial intelligence.
6: Well, meanwhile, the Liberal Democrat leader is expected to use his party conference speech later to say we need to treat AI like we treat nuclear weapons. Sir Ed Davey wants a pause in the tech being developed further, warning if they advance too far, we'll be at the mercy of billionaires like Elon Musk to save us. A minister has insisted the UK's border is secure after a migrant boat managed to reach the Kent coast without being spotted. It's the first undetected landing for a year. All five people on board are now being held. Defence Minister Luke Pollard says a Home Office investigation is now underway to work out how it got through. Productivity experts say the NHS could be working smarter, not harder. The Health Foundation reckons being more efficient could save over 20,000 lives every year from treatable causes, all without the need to spend more money. Anita Charlesworth is their spokesperson.
8: The NHS needs to spend money differently. In particular, we need to spend more money on capital. That means that people have the tools to do their job. We need to strengthen leadership in the NHS.
6: Holiday firm TUI says it's seen more people booking last-minute getaways. That's despite a 7% overall fall in bookings by people in the UK, and even fewer so far for the coming winter. They say they're trying to cut costs to offset the impact of soaring fuel costs. And England bowler Mark Wood has announced his retirement from international cricket. The 36-year-old played 38 test matches over an 11-year career. That's the latest from Radio News Hub. I'm Phil Towers.
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11: Right, we'll have a dilemma. I've got to open two weather forecasts here and both say completely different things. Would you like to hear them both? Right, at the moment it said it will be rainy today, but then now it's saying I can't see anywhere that the rain's going to happen today. Let's have another check, see if I'm checking in. Today at 2 a.m, 3 a.m. Don't know. Anyway, but on another BBC, I think it is, it says it's going to rain any minute now. Be a downpour. So. Just be prepared for a bit of everything. It does say, though, by the weekend, though, it's going to be abundant sunshine. Temperatures, it's still pretty warm. What's today? 25, real feel of 28. We did have, and loads of 20. We did have sunrise, if there was sunshine, at 7:25. I don't think there was this morning. And 7:33 is when the sun goes down. Looks like it's going to be, but the rest of the week, though, even if it does rain, it's going to be, Saturday looks like there might be some scattered showers on Saturday, around about lunchtime, but the rest of the day is clear. Then Sunday's back to it, being a highs of 27 and lows of 19. 28, just a picture of, Tuesday, abundant sunshine next week, so There we go. Who knows? Let's have a look at the humidity. Is at 64%. We now have a moderate UV index. So there you go. That's your weather update. Whatever.
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Frankie in Hollywood, Duran Duran in Rio, or Wham in Heaven. It all adds up to 80s heaven, and you can snatch a slice of it this Thursday evening between 7 and 9pm as we go back to the 80s with me, Tony Francis. We'll have the Twin Spin, Tony's 12-inch, and the Charles Choice, as well as 2 hours of great music from the best decade ever, right here on 88.6 Island Radio.

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2: And you're now listening to Switch Disco with React featuring Hella Henderson. Welcome back to my show. Yeah, I've already been here since 1:30. I'm going to be with you right through to 4 p.m. today, playing my normal mishmash of music. If you've got any requests, any shout-outs, you can, of course, find me on my Facebook page or send an email to studio@islandfm.gr. 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

Yeah, the boys will be back on the island, no doubt, next year. Off on their travels around the world, wherever they're appearing. That's Nikos and Dan from Switch Disco. Yeah, they all started here, you know, guys. We wish them all the best. Right, I've had a request from all the way over there in very sunny France from Joe and Barry. What are you doing, guys, today? You on the Vin Blanc? Gardening? They've requested anything by the Postmodern Jukebox, so I've chosen Seven Nation Army.

quite a voice on her there. Postmodern Jukebox and Seven Nation Army featuring Hayley Reinhardt. Going out to the guys in France, fixing the roof, fixing the chimney, all getting ready for the winter months. Santé to Michel, and enjoy your glass of wine.

That was Hakka Diolora, Yedil and Kitay. I think that's Turkish. I heard the words were clean, but who knows? Right, let's have a bit of Sombra and Undressed.

Wow, I like that tune. That's Undressed, Frankie Steele remix. Right, I think we've got time to play one more tune, then we'll have a break at the bottom of the hour. Bit of a breeze outside. I can see the trees waving around a little bit. Chrissy says we can have some of her rain. Well, no, don't worry. I'm sure we'll get enough sooner or later. She says that they probably need it in the UK as well. But she's enjoyed the sun and the warm weather and because winter is dismal. It's the long nights, isn't it? I mean, at least we don't get such long nights. Anyway, this is a bit of Ray, R-A-Y-E, and Regardless.

That's Disco Lines and Tin Ash and No Broke Boys. That was my favourite tune last week before moving to the Sun. Very good afternoon to Mr. Ian Booth, tuned in over there in Huddersfield. Sorry I missed you here on your holidays. That went by quickly and had a few dramas, he said, going on. Sending you loads and loads of love to your friends. Good afternoon as well. Bonjour, Michel. He's listening over there in France as well with Joe and Barry. If you just tuned in, you've missed half my show. I'm with you now right through to 4 p.m, so don't go anywhere. Don't touch that dial. Still got the birthday to do and see if there's any Greek name days, wedding anniversaries.

Right, before I do that, though, I'm going to tell you about a little event. Now, at the moment, you must, if you've been listening to the radio, or you might have seen it in the resort. We've been having all summer this event, Mamma Mia Under the Stars. This is in conjunction with the ZanteFunTrain.gr and our outdoor cinema. Now, it is still carrying on, obviously, weather permitting. So I've just spoken to them. I've just had a message from them. The times have slightly changed. So I'll tell you about them in a minute. So this is an event that's been taking place every Saturday. It leaves the Lagana area and Tilivi, Kalamaki and Argassi. Those are the resorts that it comes from. You get on the little train, you know, the little, you know, Zante Fun train. It does go to other places if you don't want to do the movie, you know, the olfactory places. But on a Saturday, it does the event and comes into town. And then you go to the outdoor cinema, which is an experience on its own, being on the outdoor cinema right by the sea under the moonlight. And when you get there, you get a free glass of wine. And then our lovely Gregoris will be out there getting you up there singing. Not compulsory, but if you want to, you can have a little bit of a karaoke sing-along to an ABBA tune. There's a little kiosk there with popcorn and nachos, slushies and ice creams. Then you get to watch the ABBA movie and then you catch the fun train back to your resort. So no driving hassle, no worrying about parking. Now, it now leaves at 7:15 from Lagana, half an hour earlier. It leaves Tilivi, Kalamaki and Argassi around about 7:30. And then you're back in your resort by 11 o'clock at night. So if you fancy doing that, it is great fun. I've done it this summer and our lovely Barbara, she's done it twice. The ZanteFunTrain.gr, or go and find the offices for the fun train in your particular resort. That is Mamma Mia Under the Stars. And of course, don't forget to find out, weather permitting, if it's raining, it won't be going. But the forecast at the moment for Saturday is fine.

That's a Krasibi. Don't know how you pronounce it. Manana. Right, let's see who's got a birthday that anyway on my Facebook page. Well, the fabulous Charlie, it's her birthday today. So very, very, very happy birthday to Charlie. We've been celebrating since Friday. It's been a weekend of hectic parties. And also a very happy birthday to Jake. It was his birthday. We also celebrated his birthday. That's Amanda's son. So happy birthday to Jake for Sunday. It's also Bernadette Turner's birthday today. She's over there in the UK, probably not tuned in. So whose birthday did I maybe... We missed Sava's birthday on a couple of days ago. On Sava's from down at Stupendo. Hope you had a great birthday. Chronia Polata, Sava. And yesterday was also Andres Likouris's birthday. Now, who's got a birthday tomorrow, the 23rd of September? Kaz up there in Alikez. Kaz M. Jones. It's her birthday tomorrow. Also, Tanya Kamenos. There you go. On the 24th, we've got Panos from down at Kubaneris. He's on the 24th. That's on Thursday. Well, I'll be here Thursday. We'll redo them again. Anyway, if you're out there listening in, it's your birthday, you're celebrating. Very happy wedding anniversary to Paul and Louise from the pub. I see it's at their wedding anniversary today. I think it's today anyway. I saw a picture of it. Could have been yesterday, but I wasn't paying attention. Name days. We've got a name day. We've got Louise. Louisa. Definitely know a Louisa. So anybody out there listening in, your name's Louise. We've got anybody called Louise. Or Louis, of course, the male version. Or our fabulous Loez over there in Holland. I don't know if she's tuned in, but Chronia Polat to Loez and or Louise. Also, Focas, that's another, and Zografia. And tomorrow we've got Iris. Ireda. Well, there you go. Oh, and we've also got Polixeni. Don't know those names. Xanthippe. Oh, yeah, I do know Xanthippe. Down at the chemist in Kalamaki. So, Chronia Pola for tomorrow. Anyway, if you're out there listening in, you've got a birthday, a wedding, or anniversary, or just celebrating life in general, all the best from us here at Island FM.

last bit of Teddy Swims and Bad Dreams. So anyway, it is now 4 minutes top of the hour, so another tune before we go over to hear the news and the weather and see what it says about the weather. Is it going to rain? Is it not going to rain? Which site says it's going to rain? Which site says it's not going to rain? Who do you follow? Good question. Anyway, at the moment, what I can see out the studio is just a bit of white clouds, black clouds, and a bit of a breeze, but no rain. Stupid weather. Talking about stupid weather, let's have a stupid song instead. This is a bit of Olivia Rodrigo and Stupid Song.

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9: Andy Burnham's getting ready for his first face-to-face meeting with Donald Trump in New York later today. Holly Hughes has more.
10: It could be an awkward meeting between the two. Both have made barbed comments towards each other in the past. And President Trump referred to Mr. Burnham as the mayor of a town who was, quote, very liberal. But speaking on his way over, the Prime Minister said they'll be laughing that off, and he now appreciates just how strong the relationship between the UK and the US is. Mr. Burnham's also expected to speak at the UN later about the risks and opportunities of artificial intelligence.
9: A man from Essex has admitted causing the death of his two-year-old son, who fell from a hotel window in Cyprus. The boy fell from a fourth floor at the resort in Cloricas back in July. The courts heard how his dad, who's not been named, was swinging him from side to side while holding him around his waist. A further hearing will take place next month. New figures from the RAC show petrol's now 40 pence a litre higher than it was at the start of the Iran war. It's now an average of 173 a litre, but diesel's seen an even bigger jump by 54 pence and is close to breaking the £2 barrier. At least 11 people are injured, two of them seriously, after a gunman opened fire at a high school in Turkey. It took place earlier today in the Turgutlu district in the west of the country. The suspected shooter has been arrested. More than a third of people with hearing loss say they've avoided public transport because of accessibility barriers. The Royal National Institute of Deaf People says all customer-facing staff should get special training. Natasha Robinson is their spokesperson.
11: What we really want to see is any opportunity where people are making local transport plans or purchasing new vehicles, that they're thinking about what they can do to make their services more accessible.
9: And Piers Morgan says he's going to sue Earl Spencer as his book about his late sister, Diana, Princess of Wales, hits the shelves. In it, he makes a number of allegations about the King, as well as about Morgan, which the broadcaster insists aren't true. That's the latest from Radio News Hub. I'm Phil Towers.
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13: 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New research shows 8 in 10 adults have experienced sunburn on the back of the neck. 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
15: Right, well, first of all, let me tell you what it says on Yahoo. At the moment on Yahoo, it says highs of 27, lows of 20, sunrise was 7:25 and sunsets at 7:33. It says there'll be thunderstorms until 9 p.m. and rain until 9 p.m. But then when I go on the actual bus page, by the hour, it doesn't show any rain. On the BBC site, however, it does say rain up until 4 p.m. and then it's going to clear up anyway. And Wednesday, Thursday, just to let you know if you're here on holiday, there's meant to be abundant sunshine and highs at 25, 27, lows of 17. No clouds at all tomorrow. Then it looks like we might have some more scattered showers back on possibly Friday, light showers on Friday, possibly Saturday. And then Sunday, Monday, Tuesday, Wednesday, all of next week, it's going to be sunny. So if you're here on holiday, end of September, going into October next week. Can you really believe it? There you go. So the humidity is at 60%. We have the UV index of 4. Now that is your weather update until tomorrow morning when Bobby G's back with the breakfast show. So in the meantime, let's have some messages from our sponsors, which is BJ's down in Laguna, no longer open 24 hours of the day, and the rest of our advertisers don't go anywhere.

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0: will a la ba zini,
1: will a butt,
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3: 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What's on at the cinema? 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
0: Right, just very quickly, I'm going to tell you what's on. We have two little cinemas on the island. I've already told you about the ABBA and the Fun Train, which takes place on Saturdays. Obviously, outdoor cinema is subject to weather as we are getting into a end of September. But at the moment, apart from today, it's looking like the weather's going to be good. But you never know. You never know. And we've also got an indoor cinema, which, of course, is open all year round. So what films have we got at the moment? So at the outdoor cinema, we've got a film called Fatherland. Isn't it a mixture of languages? It's not in Greek, obviously. It's subtitled, but it's got German, Polish, French. So maybe if you can't speak Greek or any of those languages, you might not want to go that one. The other one, which is a bit of a thriller, is at 21:45. It's The Fix. That is on at the outdoor cinema. Both those movies on in the today and tomorrow. It's Change on Thursday, so I'll let you know on Thursday what the new movies are. At Foskolos, we've got Paw Control, which is an animated movie that is dubbed into Greek. Resident Evil is on at 8:30 tonight, and The Fix is on at 10 p.m. And Joe and Barry, they like the Jungle Book song as well. Me too. Moving on, it is now 3:15 in the afternoon. This is the Miami Project, another one Bites the Dust remix. You are listening to Penny on Island Radio. Thanks to your company, FLW. Big shout out to everyone down at the Oasis Bar in Kalamaki this afternoon, to Thodori and Saki. They've often got the radio on down there. Kalosa Sapoyevma. Great bar, just right there next to Buenamichi. Amanda's listening in somewhere at work, or was she probably by a pool now?
4: Are you ready?
0: Disco Debs is Deborah's listening over there with Jane and Graham and everybody else on the island of Kefalonia. And big shout out to Liz Beattie and Christine Beattie, who's on a ferry, I think, somewhere. Peggy, she's busy recovering from a hectic weekend. So am I, been celebrating Charlie and Jake's birthday. Christy Parker's listening over in sunny Devon. And Joe Barry and Michelle are listening in Le Franc. And anybody else, wherever you're listening in, thanks for your company this afternoon. Liz Osborne, I think, was tuned in earlier on. South African Joe, how you doing? And good afternoon once again to everyone at Limnos Supermarket in Kalamaki and the girls next door at Meow. Thanks for my coffee this morning. And all the guys working hard down in Laganasu West, Thorpe, Misha and Dawn. Misha's the dog.

And a big shout out to Jane and Pete out in Kalamaki this afternoon. I don't know if he's still painting or fixing blinds, or maybe not working too hard. Time for a beer, I think. Another one bites the dust. Let's have a bit of a remix. Bit of a Dolly Parton, Kenny Rogers, Island in the Stream.

Do like that. Do like the remixes, don't I? Island in the Dream, Kenny Rogers, Dolly Parton remix by DJ Ostkurve. Right, it's now 22 minutes past the hour. Let's keep the remixes coming. If you want to send me a message, you can, of course, find me on my Facebook page, Penny Draper, or you can find any of the radio presenters when we're in the studio on the email, which is studio@islandfm.gr. Big thanks to both Chrissy Parker and Disco Debs who have been messaging me, sending me emails, and all those of you who have been sending me messages on my Facebook. Hi to Sue down at Platinum in Lagana. Are you unwinding? Getting there, getting there. Good afternoon, all the taxi drivers, taxi dealers, calisperasas, all the bus drivers. This is a bit of Elvis Presley and PNAU. Don't Fly Away. It's a remix, of course. And a big shout out to our sponsors of the show today, BJ's. Now, are still open, but not 24 hours of the day.

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3: 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From

you regard Troy Sivan and Tate McRae? Right, if you're just tuned in, you're listening now literally to the last half hour of my show. That is it from me today, just about. I will be back now again on Thursday between 1 and 4. And hopefully again, once again, I'll be having the lads and the lasses in from the Archelon. That is the volunteers who come out in the summer months, live in the tents, and keep an eye on the turtles, the Coretta turtle. And they're going to let us know anything you'd like to know if you haven't already heard the show. Or they'll let us know if there's a... tell us what's been going on in the last past week. How many more turtles have possibly been born?

And some information generally served you with that. This coming Thursday, then you should join me around about 3:15. After me today, if you want a bit of peace and quiet, after my show, a bit of Stevie Howard's Groove Line between 4 to 6, then Memory Lane, Tony Hall, 7 till 9, Retro Rays in between 10 and 12 with some sort of 60s music, and Bobby G's back with The Breakfast Show tomorrow morning at 9 a.m, followed by Craig Johnson. Afternoon, Craig and Claire, if you tuned in today. And also at 2 to 4, it's Barbara with her Alphabet Adventure.

Very goodbye to Peggy. She's probably with Foolie's come home now. It's probably Calliorix-y. It's lunchtime. Have a good afternoon, you guys. Have a good day tomorrow. Big shout out to Tanya Pettis. She's one of our new advertisers. She's got the Teach Era teaching. If you fancy learning Greek, how long have you been here? She's doing some fantastic Greek lessons, but she also does other classes. If you've got the kids, you want to learn some Italian or some of the other school subjects, so be in touch with Tanya Petta. A very good afternoon to Gaz and Tracy. Nice to see you last night. See you again.

0: So it's now 20 minutes top of the hour. Yep, haven't seen any more rain. I saw all about 3 minutes of it. Came racing out. I was down in Gaetani, got in the car thinking I was going to get absolutely saturated. And by the time I got in the car... Oh, by the way, big shout out to Harry. Saw Harry this morning down at Harry's garage. Nice to see you today and your lovely daughter. Yeah, by the time I got to the garage, the rain had stopped. So. Anyway, big shout out to Harry. Everyone needs an Harry in their life. And a very good afternoon as well to Howard Lamb and the Lamb family. Lindsay, Blake, Callum, Artemis, and Gilly Key. Hope you're all well. Countdown, Howard.
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Right, here's another tune for Amanda. I think I played at the beginning, I'm going to play it at the end, but this is a different version. This is Emile Angel and Alternate.

Moving to the Sun, the Hugo. I do like that. You're going to hear that again on Thursday, just to let you know. Let's have a bit of a... What's time? We've got 8 more minutes to go. Probably got time for a couple of more tunes. Let's have a bit of Calvin Harris.

You're listening to Penny on Island Radio. It is now 7 minutes top of the hour. Following my show is the Stephen Howie Groove Line. Don't touch that dial, as they say.

It's a big reminder just once again to Mr. Dan Norman and Yanni and Sophia down at down the Katina now, but in the evening he's going to be doing bingo down at the Crazy Toad, and it was packed last night, so get there early and get your table.

So that's just about it for me today, guys. Thanks so much for your company. I'm going to be back again now on Thursday between one till four, probably, with my usual mishmash of music. Big thanks to everyone that's been sending me messages on Facebook. Big thanks to everyone that's been sending me messages on the email and etc. Whatever you're doing for the rest of the day, we'll have a fantastic day. Big thanks to our sponsors, which has been BJ's. Now no longer open 24 hours of the day, but they're still open. So are their sister shops. That's Isabel's down in Lagunas, Sauces next door to BJ's for the chicken. And of course, in the main town, open all the year round, is Madison's and Manu.

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6: And welcome to the show. On the way today in Groove Line, two more tracks from this month's Album of the Month from Premier Contact. The Groove Line Garage plays ZB, and House of Groove Line has Rob Rhythm and Fifi. And on the way soon, music from Imani, Lindsay Webster, and Dave Lee with Pevin Everett. But kicking off the first hour of today's show is Rufus and Chaka Khan.

many, many examples of how great a vocalist Chaka Khan is, still is. You don't get to hear that example too often though. That is Rufus and Chaka Khan on vocals back to 1978, and that track is called Destiny. Kicking off Grooveline for this week, welcome to the show. My name's Stephen Howie, taking you through 2 hours of the best soul, jazz, funk, acid jazz and soulful house. We call it Soul and Groove to Move, and we've been doing this since 1998. On the way soon, in about 5-10 minutes time, we'll go back to the album of the month for September 2026. That is from Premier Contact, the alias of the composer, producer and bassist Cyril Sage. The album's called A La Raison, and a track called Deneb is on the way from Premier Contact's album of the month for September 2026. A bit later in this hour of today's show, today's Grooveline Garage, some brand new garage from ZB out this month called Make Me Feel Bad. We'll play it for you in full in about 20 minutes time. And then today's House of Grooveline track, a bit later in the first hour of today's show, comes out at the start of next month from Rob Rhythm and the voice of Fefe, a track called Make It Better. Timmy Regisford on the edit mix of this one. We'll play it for you in about 40 minutes time. And on the way soon, music from Lindsay Webster from about a decade ago, a wonderful track I forgot about from Dave Lee and Pevin Everett, and something classic as far as classics go for Crackers At, a track called Proton Blue is on the way. Right now though, back to 2014, former album of the month from Amani, Standing Tall. This is Please Let Me In. For the next 2 hours, keep it right here in Grooveline. Welcome to the show.

Every time I play that track, I forget how amazing it is. Such a wonderful vocal performance for one of my favourite vocalists of all time, Imani, from album Standing Tall, back in 2014, former album of the month on the show 12 years ago. That's Imani and Please Let Me In. I realise I've kicked off today's show with two stunning vocal performances. Let's make that three. Another one of my favourite vocalists of all time is this lady, Lindsay Webster. This is I Know You Well.

You just listened to three of the finest voices in soul music: Chaka Khan, Amani, and that there's Lindsay Webster from her 2016 album Back to Your Heart, and that track is called I Know You Well. On the way soon here in Grooveline, music from Dave Lee and Pevin Everett, Crackersat, and a band called Real, also the Grooveline Garage from ZB, and the House of Grooveline from Rob Rhythm and Feifei. But right now it is time for the first track of two today from this month's Album of the Month for September 2026. All through the month we're playing you two tracks each week from the album called A La Raison. That's from Premier Contact, the French producer, bassist and composer Cyril Sage. Premier Contact, A La Raison, track one of two today from the Album of the Month is this. This is Deneb.

0: It's an exceptionally cool production. And once again, so far, every single vocalist has played in this show so far. Absolutely top of the game. Pevin Everett there included, such a great vocal performance. Pevin Everett alongside Dave Lee. Once again, from a former album of the month, produced with Love Volume 2 on Zed Records, that's Dave Lee and Pevin Everett, and Love is Thicker Than Water. And before that, the first track of two today from this month's album of the month, from Premier Contact, the album A La Raison, and a track called Deneb was what I just played for you there. And a second track from that coming up in the second hour of today's show.
1: This is Grooveline.
0: Almost halfway through the first hour of today's show. On the way soon, music coming up from Crackersat from about 8 years ago. Also, track from about 13 years ago from a band called Real, and something brand new from Joe Jordan. Also, today's House of Grooveline track, and that comes from Rob Rhythm and Feifei, and that plays in full in about 15 minutes time. And next we have today's Grooveline Garage track from Zebby. Comes out, actually it's out right now, it's called Make Me Feel Bad, and it plays in full for you very, very soon. At this point here on the show each week, we say hello and thank you to listeners who've been in touch with us after last week's show, making themselves known via email, via social media and beyond. And a big roll call for the show today, so thank you to all of you. And that includes David Rinaldi in Milton Keynes, Alana Howie in Stevenson, to the following Grooveline select subscribers, John McPhilbin in Minehead, and to Alan and Fiona in the UK. Thank you both. Well, thank you, three of you. Also, John Thompson in Saltcoats, Helen Hutchison in Kilmarnock, Rob Francis in Overton, Carol Gurley on Facebook, Cyril Sage in France, Gordon Conway in Ayrshire, Nathaniel in London, Nick Van Gelder in London, Steve Feinberg in Atlanta, Gabriel Carvalho in Sao Paulo, Brazil, to Nikoko Koko in Japan, and to Masaki Mori in Japan, to the following getting in touch via Instagram, Miller Blue,

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recently rebooted feature ZB and Make Me Feel Bad, as opposed to Make Me Feel Good. Out on the 18th of September, that's the release date for that one on the Monophony label. Once again, ZB, Make Me Feel Bad, brand new today in the Grooveline Garage.

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Playing the best soul, jazz, funk, acid jazz and soulful house for 28 and a half years. This is Grooveline. Welcome to the show. Just joined us. You've missed 47 minutes of the best soul and groove to move. Been a really good show so far. I've really enjoyed it. I hope you have as well. That there was Real. The band are called Real. Back from 2013, that track was called Far Away. And before that, we had today's... we had the Grooveline Garage before that. I've done that already. Krakozak, we played just before, back 2018, and a track called Proton Blue. Krakozak here on the show from 8 years ago. We shall round off this first hour of today's Grooveline. Music from Joe Jordan, brand new track from him, and that is coming up very shortly. But right now, time for today's House of Grooveline. It's quite a short track, this one, actually. It's a Timmy Registered edit, brand new, called Make It Better, from Rob Rhythm, and the voice of Fifi. More details on the other side. Brand new Silver House.

Brand new on today's House of Groove line, that's Rob Rhythm, and that track's called Make It Better. Feifei on vocals on that track. That was a Timmy Registered edit, and that is out on the 6th of October on the Digital Generation label. Once again, that's a Timmy Registered edit, three more mixes on this release. Once again, Rob Rhythm and Feifei and Make It Better, out on the 6th of October on the Digital Generation label. Brand new Sofa House today in the House of Groove line. By the way, if you follow the Groove Line Mixcloud page quite closely, GrooveLineOnline.com, click on listen again, or go to mixcloud.com/grooveline. You'll know that I've fallen way behind with the monthly shows, so I'm up to date with the weekly shows on there, and you sometimes can get them in advance as well, but the Grooveline sessions mixes especially, I've fallen way behind, just life getting in the way and having to prioritise. But I did finally get the Grooveline sessions January 2024 mix online. I recorded that in the last week, the best Sofa House as played on the show back in January 2024 continues in the mix. That is online right now at GrooveLineOnline.com. Click on listen again and look for the Grooveline Sessions January 2024 mix. It's worth the wait. It's quite a good mix, I've got to say. That is almost it for the first hour of today's show. Do stay right here. Hour number two of Grooveline is on the way very shortly. Rounding off hour number one is this. Brand new from Joe Jordan. This is Don't Run Away. Please don't. We're back again. Hour number two is on the way.

0: let you know, you know, you never, never have to run.
1: Never have to run.
0: You never have.

to the second hour of today's show. On the way soon, today's Groove Line 3 play with three tracks back-to-back from Watergate. The Groove Line throwback takes us back to December 2007 with Luciana Mello, and on the way soon, Leila Hathaway, the Isley Brothers and the Reverendos of Soul. But kicking off the second hour of today's show is Michael Jackson.

Michael Jackson and Thriller, back to 1982 here on Grooveline, kicking off the second hour of today's show. You know, as much as I'd like to play some underplayed stuff on the show and some rarities and tracks you've not heard for years, I play stuff like that as well, because tracks like that still have a place on shows like this. Michael Jackson, Thriller, real classic here, kicking off the second hour of Grooveline. On the way soon today, in this hour of today's show, the Grooveline 3-play. Three tracks back-to-back from a band I don't think I've ever played on the show before. I only came across them as I had a track in my library from them that I found this week. And the band's called Watergates, around in the early 90s from the UK. They were kind of acid jazz slice soulful house and ticked so many boxes for me, and I'm really glad I discovered them now. I'm going to play you three wonderful tracks back to back today from Watergates on the Grooveline 3-play. The Grooveline throwback takes us back to show 166 once again, broadcast on the 15th of December 2007. On that week's show, the Brazilian bit featured a track from Luciana Mello and a track called Páginas Viradas. I'll play it for you soon on today's Grooveline throwback. And towards the end of the show, a second track from this month's album of the month from Premier Contact, the album A La Raison, and a track called Sagittarius is on the way. And soon, music from the Isley Brothers, River Endos of Soul with Heston, and something new from Mother's Favourite Child and Immaculate on the mix. But right now, brand new from Layla Hathaway. This is lovely. This is Can't Let Go on Grooveline.

That's as good as soul music gets in 2026. That is the best of the best. Lila Hathaway and Can't Let Go. That is brand new. That is out right now. On the way soon here on Grooveline. Music from the Isley Brothers back from the mid-70s. Reverendos of Soul with Heston from about 2015. Mickey Moore, Andy T on the mix of that. And Mother's Favourite Child with Paris Toon and Immaculate on the mix of a track called This Is Love. A track I played a little while ago here in the show. Brand new mix of that plays soon. And today's Grooveline throwback from Luciana Mello and a second track from this month's album of the month from Premier Contact. But right now, time for today's Grooveline 3 play, and it's a bit of a revelation for me. I had no idea about this duo called Watergates. More details on the duo and on their history, their very short history, on the way on the other side of today's Grooveline 3 play, but I'm looking forward to hearing these three tracks in full. Three tracks back to back from Watergates, taking us back to the 90s. Only one album. Kicking off this Grooveline 3 play from the Watergates. This is Look Into Tomorrow.

0: That track before, that's a version I didn't realise existed till this week. You just heard three tracks back to back today from the band Watergates on this week's Grooveline 3 Play.
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0: More details on Watergates and on today's three tracks in a 3 Play. First up, we heard Look Into Tomorrow. Next, we played Don't Go Walking Out That Door. And we're ending off today's Grooveline 3 Play with their cover of the classic Bourgie Bourgie. And all three tracks came from Watergates' one and only album called The Scandal, released back in 1993 on the Bump and Hustle label. Watergates was a UK acid jazz and sofa house duo comprised of Julian Jonah and Jeanette Sewell. Jonah was a highly respected figure in the early UK house and electronic scene, famously known for his seminal 1988 deep house club classic Jealousy and Lies. He played guitar, bass, drums and keyboards on those tracks you heard today, handling all the production and mixing for the album as well. Jeanette Sewell provided the smooth, powerful and soulful lead vocals that define the group's sound. Watergates released a few 12-inch singles, including Never Gonna Give You Up and Don't Go Walking Out That Door, and then releasing the full-length album in 1993. And though it was highly praised within underground UK soul circles, Watergates unfortunately slipped under the radar as far as mainstream commercial success came. It didn't really chart, didn't really get played outside of the smallish soul circuit. So that was that. That was Watergates, one album done. Julian Jonah, there, however, is still very active. His latest single called Take My Love, featuring Robbie Love, came out earlier this year. And Jeanette Sewell, her real name Janet Sewell, is now best known for her songwriting talents, including one of the most notable being Alicia Keys' Empire State of Mind. She co-wrote that track. I mean, what on earth? Who knew? And that's today's Grooveline 3 Play. Three tracks back-to-back from Watergates. I do highly recommend that whole album, by the way. I do feel, I mean, to be fair, if you want to try and get a copy of it, a real copy of it, on vinyl or CD, it's pretty expensive. It's quite rare to get, but it is on streaming. It's on Spotify and other streaming and download sites. So it's just, it is worth checking that out. It's a real good example of some of the best early 90s UK soul and house that didn't really get much attention. I bet it was played on the Pirates back then. I bet it was played in the clubs, but nowhere outside of that. That's today's Grooveline 3 Play, three tracks back to back from Watergates. You can help choose who feature on future Grooveline 3 Plays. Watergates now added to the list. We don't play the same band or artist twice, so that's it now for Watergates. If you want to get a copy of that list or to send suggestions without checking the list, risky business, you can email steve@groovelineonline.com. 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
10: Now time for today's Grooveline throwback. Once again, taking it back to show 166, broadcast on the 15th of December 2007. And that week on the Brazilian bit, which was a feature on the show that featured some fairly recentish soul jazz from Brazil. Thanks to my friend Luan Correa in Sao Paulo, who sent me loads of great music to play on the show. One of those tracks was this today on the Grooveline throwback, as played on the Brazilian bit, show 166, 15th of December 2007. This is Luciana Mello and Páginas Varadas. We'll

Today on the Grooveline Throwback, back to show 166, 15th of December 2007. We played that track on the Brazilian bit. That's Luciana Mello and Páginas Viradas. So next week on the Grooveline Throwback, we stay with that show and play you a second track from that month's album of the month for that week. And that was Anne Nesbitt's album This Is Love from 2007, a track called Tables Turned. Next week on the Grooveline Throwback.

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House of Grooveline track with 13 years ago here on the show. 2015, The River Enders of Soul and The Voice of Heston, Mickey Moore, Andy T. On the mix of that, Love Is All Around. Before that, 1974. The unmistakable sound of the Isley Brothers. And it's called Hello, It's Me. Just to clarify, it's called Hello, It's Me. Not Hang On, Hello, It's Me. We shall round things off here in Grooveline. Music coming up from David Margam and Jimmy Ostbygaard. But right now, time for a second track of two today from this month's Album of the Month, from the French composer, producer and bassist Cyril Sage as Premier Contact. The album's called A La Raison. This is track two of two today, and Sagittarius.

Premier Contact, the album A La Raison, that track is called Sagittarius, and we will play two last tracks from the album of the month from Premier Contact next week here on the show.

brand new remix here on Grooveline from Immaculate of Mother's Favourite Child and Paris Tune, and this is Love. That track came out earlier in the year. That remix is brand new. Once again, Mother's Favourite Child, Paris Tune, DJ Immaculate on the mix of This Is Love, bringing us towards the end of Grooveline for this week. Thank you for listening. I'm Stephen Howey, back next week for the last show of September 2026. That means two last tracks from the album of the month for this month from Premier Contact and all the usual features. Do join me then for that. Once again, steve@groovelineonline.com is the email address. Check out the website for the on-demand page and other ways to get in touch via social media, and also the Grooveline playlist on Spotify as well, right there on the homepage at groovelineonline.com. Do stay right here. More great music coming up at the top of the hour. I shall leave you with this from David Morgan and Jimmy Ospigard, released back in 2021. This is Hooking Up, rounding off Grooveline for this week. Thanks once again for listening. Till next time, take care. Bye-bye.

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1: The mix. Hey, welcome aboard. You're right on time for the hippest trip around the world. And what better way to kick this thing into overdrive than with the latest release from Chaka Khan? You can bet your bottom dollar that today's show, hey, it's going to be a stone cold blast. Let's sweeten up the funk with the music of Chaka Khan. Right here on Memory Lane.

as Carlton from The Fresh Prince of Bel-Air. I had no idea this cat could sing. In the background, here's music from Alfonso Ribeiro and Chaka Khan, the tune Through the Fire, right here on Memory Lane.

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Willing and Able, a new release from the Prince of Sophisticated Soul himself, Mr. Will Downing, right here on your 24/7 source for the best of today and throwbacks from back in the day. It's time to say goodbye to sadness and hello to happiness with a slamming release by the diva of funk herself, Chaka Khan, right here on Memory Lane.

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Hit me up on the request line, 844-588-4239. Or drop your main man an email at memorylaneinfo@yahoo.com. We've got time for one more song yet this hour, so sit back.

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Before the break, we heard Need Something to Inspire Me from singer, songwriter, producer Martin Weeks. 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We got to shut down a request line right now. We've got a whole bunch of stuff in line. 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

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I'm your main man, Tony Hall. 9 minutes, 9 minutes inside the second hour of Memory Lane. 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

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Oh, this party's not over yet. Let's go ahead and keep it locked and keep it grooving right here on Memory Lane.

0: Yankee in Hollywood, Duran Duran in Rio, or Wham in Heaven. It all adds up to 80s heaven, and you can snatch a slice of it this Saturday afternoon between 4 and 6pm as we go back to the 80s with me, Tony Francis. We'll have the Twin Spin, Tony's 12-inch and the Child's Choice, as well as 2 hours of great music from the best decade in history, right here on 88.6 Island Radio.
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1: Hello, friends. Welcome along the Island Cruise on Island Radio. First hour, as usual, all your cruising favourites back to back. Little bit of rock and roll, little bit of doo-wop, some forgotten 45s. And the second hour will be a 60s top 20. Good one today is from the trophy year. Okay, let's make a start.

0: Three great rockers to kick the program off today. Little Queenie from Chuck Berry. Before that, Freddie Boom Boom Cannon and Palisades Park. That's from 1962. Trying to watch it go round on the turntable. Freddie Cannon, Frederick Pecorello Jr. from Lynn, Massachusetts, born 1936. He was the singer and guitarist with the group The Spindrifts. Was enlisted into the military as a truck driver, during which time he got married. And being inspired by rock and roll, he restarted his musical career when he was demobbed and signed to Swan Records. Several hits followed for him. Kicked off with Wanda Jackson and Let's Have a Party from 1960. She was born in 1937 in Mould, Oklahoma. Known as the King of Rocker, sorry, the Queen of Rockabilly, joined a concert tour with Elvis as a country singer, and he encouraged her to sing rockabilly, mentored her in a way. In 1956, she signed with Capitol Records and had several hits. You're listening to the Island Cruise on Island Radio.
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What a great track that one is. Silky smooth voice of Benny King. Stand By Me on the Atlantic record label. Original version of Love of the Common People before that from the Four Preps. And we kicked off with a forgotten 45, It's So Wonderful, from the Raindrops. They were the recording name of Brill Building songwriters Jeff Barry and Ellie Greenwich. This is the Island Cruise on Island Radio on the subject of Brill Building songwriters. Do you remember Barry Mann?

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And when I say dip-di-dip, di-dip, di-dip, you know I mean it from the bottom of my boogity, boogity, boogity.

Sunrise, I live for the sun. Tommy Tucker before that, do you remember that one? That's from 64, High-Heeled Sneakers. Robert Higginbottom was his birth name, born 1933 in Springfield, Ohio. A singer-songwriter and pianist, had minor recording success. His biggest hit was High-Heeled Sneakers for Checker Records. He left the music industry in the late 60s, a little disoriented. He became an estate agent. Sadly, passed away in 1982, aged only 48, after accidentally inhaling carbon tetrachloride while treating wooden floors in his own home. Sad. And we kicked off with Barry Mann and Who Put the Bump, a bit of a Mickey take on the doo-wop songs of the late 50s, early 60s. Brill building songwriter, born Barry Imberman in Brooklyn, 1939. Along with his songwriting wife, Cynthia Wheel, he wrote many hit songs, including She Say for the Diamonds, Footsteps for Steve Lawrence, I Love How You Love Me, The Parish Sisters, Uptown for the Crystals, We Gotta Get Out of This Place for the Animals. In total, he wrote or co-wrote 635 songs. He received 56 awards, 46 millionaire awards for radio plays of his songs over 1 million times each. That's some going. His song, You've Lost That Loving Feeling, co-written with Will, was the most played song of the 20th century, with over 14 million plays. Currently resides in Beverly Hills. Great stuff. Go into the break now. When we come back, a great track from Lloyd Price. Stay right there.

John Layton with Johnny Remember Me. What a track that one is, from 1961. Released on the Top Rank record label, it was the first number one for producer Joe Meek and songwriter Jeff Goddard. John Layton was backed on that track by one of two studio bands that Joe Meek employed. One were the Tornadoes, and the other one that backed him and also Mike Berry were called the Outlaws. And among their number was Chas Hodges, later of Chas and Dave, Bobby Graham, Mick Underwood, Richie Blackmore. They were all in the Outlaws, all that went on to greater things. The Five Satins before that in the Still of the Night, and Lloyd Price kicked us off with Stagger Lee. He's from Kenner, Louisiana, born 1933, singer-songwriter and band leader, known as Mr. Personality, all round nice guy. You're listening to the Island Cruise on Island Radio.

0: Spencer Davis group with Gimme Some Love. Inventures before that, Walk Don't Run, America's answer to the Shadows. Don't know who they really were. I think the Shadows, given a head-to-head, I think the Shadows were knock spots off them. They're from Tacoma, Washington, and they were formed 1958. Still active today, but with none of the original members, so in name only. I think in cases like that, they should find themselves a new name. If they want to play the old stuff, that's fine. But they were not the originators of the old stuff, were they? Jan and Dean kicked us off. The Little Old Lady from Pasadena. Great hot roddy song, that one. As I said on the opener, the top 20 following the ads at the top of the hour comes from the trophy year of 1966. Some great stuff in there that I hope you're going to enjoy. You certainly can sing along to them. Supremes, Rolling Stones, there's some Elvis, Bobby Darin, Four Seasons, Dave D, Cliff Richard, the whole lot is in there. All the ones you'd expect from 1966.
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2: And the classics just keep on.

I'll be full of four. I fought the law, and the law won. Jimmy James before that with The Handyman. And we kicked off with Dion and Lovers Who Wander, staple of the Island Cruise, that one. Okay, so all the top 20 singles are piled up beside me on my little desk here, all ready to go, all ready after the top of the hour. A break to take us there. Helen Shapiro, do you remember this one?

Number 20, Can't Hurry Love, from The Supremes. 19, Have You Seen Your Mother, Baby, from The Rolling Stones. And 18, A Forgotten 45, I would suggest, from Elvis, All That I Am. At 17, it's Dusty.

Number 17, Dusty Springfield, and All I See Is You. 16, The Who, I'm a Boy. Remember that one? And at 15, from the album Smiley Smile, The Beach Boys and Good Vibrations. Number 14, Cilla Black, A Fool Am I.

Number 14, Cilla Black, and A Fool Am I. At 13, Bobby Darin, his version of Tim Hardin's If I Were a Carpenter. And at 12, I've Got You Under My Skin from The Four Seasons. Take us into the halfway ad break then. The song at number 11, Manfred Mann and Semi-Detached, Suburban Mr. Jones.

village of Luja, there's a place where tradition still lives. Welcome to Taverna Paliomilos, or The Old Mill, a cozy family-run gem where every dish is made with love and fresh-grown ingredients from garden-picked vegetables.

Yankee in Hollywood, Duran Duran in Rio, or Wham in Heaven. It all adds up to 80s heaven, and you can snatch a slice of it this Saturday afternoon between 4 and 6pm as we go back to the 80s with me, Tony Francis. We'll have the Twin Spin, Tony's 12-inch, and the Child's Choice, as well as 2 hours of great music from the best decade in history, right here on 88.6 Island Radio.

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1: Welcome back. The Island Cruise Top 20, November the 5th in 1966. Into the top 10 at number 10, Cliff and the Shadows, featuring the harmonica of Mr. Jimmy Page.

words mean I am a truthful man from the land of the palm trees. And before dying, I want to share these poems of my soul. My poems are soft green. My poems are also flaming crimson. My poems are like a wounded fawn seeking refuge in the forest. The last verse says, Con los pobres de la tierra. With the poor people of this earth, I want to share my fate. The streams of the mountains bleed.

At number 10, Time Drags By from Cliff and the Shadows. Number 9, Bend It, Dave, D Dozy, Beaky Mick and Titch. And at number 8, The Sandpipers with Guantanamera. Number 7, Herman's Hermits.

That's amusing little song. At number seven, No Milk Today from Herman's Hermit. Six, Paul Jones and High Tide. High Time, I beg your pardon. And at number five, Winchester Cathedral from the New Vaudeville Band. Number four is Distant Drums from Jim Reeves. And at number three, it's the Troggs.

At number four on today's chart, Distant Drums from Jim Reeves. Number three, I Can't Control Myself from The Troggs. And at number two, The Hollies with Stop, Stop, Stop. Just about completes the Island Cruise for another session, friends. Thank you very much, as always, for your company. Couldn't have done it without you. Don't forget the Island Cruise every Friday between 4 and 6 p.m., 2 to 4 in the UK. And the repeat is on a Tuesday evening between 10 and midnight, 8 to 10 UK. Just ahead then of the number one song, just for me, remains for me to say, whatever you're doing, friends, take care, have fun. And while you're out there having fun, please do it with that smile on your face. Because people will wonder what you've been up to. Number one song across the UK on November the 5th in 1966 comes from the Four Tops.

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0: Frankie in Hollywood, Duran Duran in Rio, or Wham in Heaven. It all adds up to 80s heaven, and you can snatch a slice of it this Thursday evening between 7 and 9pm as we go back to the 80s with me, Tony Francis. We'll have the Twin Spin, Tony's 12-inch, and the Charles Choice, as well as 2 hours of great music from the best decade ever, right here on 88.6 Island Radio.
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